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1: Well, you know we out here trying to make the most of the weekend. But on Monday, we're going to give you thousands of reasons to get up and feel good about it. 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We're not just going to do it then. 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

0: 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We got the cash and we are not shy about sharing it. 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
1: 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Thank you.
0: Lots of people were in their feelings in the most positive way possible. 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We're going to do it again starting Monday morning, 9 a.m.

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1: So it's starting up again Monday morning. 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

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What? 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

0: Rihanna. I'm Beyonce Fox reminding you that starting Monday, we're going to give you lots of opportunities to win $1,000 so you can pay up some bills or do whatever you choose. You might want to just take a little vacation this summer, whatever you want to do. We're going to make it happen for you. When you hear the keyword at the top of the hour starting next week, all you have to do is enter that keyword on our website. You'll have a shot at winning $1,000. Again, the winning begins on Monday morning.
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1: 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I'm going to take you back to 1997 with this one. That's for you, Richard. 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

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Coming up, music from Sherelle and Alexandra O'Neal. Going to take you way back with that one. Then I'll play Erykah Badu. Still don't know whatever happened with Erykah Badu. She was supposed to come out with a new album late last year, or about a year ago. And still nothing. I know she's dropped a single or two, but where's that album, girl? We waiting on it.

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1: Music coming up from Johnny Gill, a nice classic from Johnny. Then I'll play Snoop Dogg and Swiss Beats. Did you see Johnny Gill on Jennifer Hudson the other day? So good. The way he came through that spirit tunnel, he was doing his thing. Love Johnny Gill. That brother can sing. A reminder, next week, Monday, yeah, just a couple days, you can win $1,000. Yes, it is back, our $1,000 contest. When you hear the keyword, just simply enter that keyword on our website. You'll have a chance at winning some money. It all starts Monday morning.
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1: Let me do Essence from Wizkid and Tems next, and some TikTok news in a couple songs, too. 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